0: I certainly was in the right.
1: Yeah, it's definitely
0: not
1: like he's cruising for
0: bruising. Yeah, I don't know, I was really drunk at the time.
2: 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Yeah, that's why he doesn't come up on 311.
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I say you look so fine that I really want to make you mine. 4, 5, 6, come on and get your kicks. Now you don't need

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I said you look so fine that I really want to make you mine. 4, 5, 6, come on and get your kicks. Now you don't need a

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1: Rumors spreading round in that Texas town about the shack outside the games. And you know what I'm talking about. Just let me know if you wanna go to that home out on the range. They got a lot of nice girls. I'm racing.

You know, every now and then I think you might like to hear something from us. Nice and easy. But there's just one thing, you see. We never, ever do nothing nice and easy. We always do it nice and rough. But we're gonna take the beginning of this song and do it easy. But then we're gonna do the finish.

She was everybody's darling. But she never lost her head. Even when she was given head, she says, hey, babe, take a walk on the wild side. Said, hey, babe, take a walk on the wild side.

you do what they told ya. Now you do what they told ya. Now you do what they told ya. Now you do what they told ya.